0: It's an 80s block longer than that sweet-ass mullet you're still wearing. The 80s at 8.
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0: 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You got something you want to hear, text it to me. Yeah, The Firm. Another one of those super groups came out in the 80s. You know, in 82, 83, we had Asia. 84, we had The Firm. 85, we had The Power Station. So many super groups got put together in the 80s. They were just fantastic. And this album is amazing as well. It's not in your collection. Get it. All right. It's time for another classic rock road trip. I'm really excited about this one because WIMZ's teamed up with our friends at Fountain City Jewelers, giving you a chance to win the ultimate classic rock road trip to see Sammy Hagar performing live in Las Vegas on Saturday, September 19th at Dolby Live at the Park MGM. 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But yeah, you'll also get to see Michael Anthony and Joe Satriani and Kenny Aronoff, too, because they're in his band. 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

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Now, we all remember MTV and all the great music videos from the 80s. This video won Video of the Year from 1984. It was one of the first videos to use computer graphics in it, and it was from the Cars' fifth album, Heartbeat City. Here's You Might Think.

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0: If you have the Sammy Hagar residency digital recording, whether you got it from iTunes or Spotify or Amazon Music, listen to Best of Both Worlds from that. It is absolutely amazing. That whole album, that residency that Sammy's doing, which we're sending you to, and I'll have some information about that later. We're doing another classic rock road trip to send you to Vegas to see Sammy do that at his hotel residency. But right now, if you're ready for some high-speed thrills, you need to head out to Knoxville Dragway this Saturday, May 16th. No Fear, No Prep Nationals. 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

0: lot of people don't realize that was 1987. 103.5 WIMZ Knoxville's classic rock. Beastie Boys, you got to fight for your right. They played all the instruments on that song too. Everybody thought they were just a rap group, but no, they had some chops. They had some talent. They could play guitar, bass, and drums. I'm sure you've heard the song "Sabotage" before. That's another one that they played all the instruments on. All right. 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Okay, your 9:30 Thunder from Down Under is on the way, but I got some Black Crowes, and I haven't heard Long Cool Woman in a long time, so I'm going to play some Hollies too. 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

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And this song was on the soundtrack for the movie Maximum Overdrive, a Stephen King story. Basically, the band did the entire soundtrack.

0: 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Yep. That's a trifecta right there. Or you could just say Bad Company to the third power. Octavius Knights with Octavius in the Grand National F100 show is rolling into the LeConte Center in Pigeon Forge. Well, they've already started rolling in because it's Thursday. It's the 14th, 15th, and 16th. Now think about this. You've got some of the best looking Ford trucks you've ever seen. From the old ones to the new ones, from the classic custom builds to those great big monsters jacked up with a 10-inch lift. You've got all kinds of Ford trucks there for the weekend. You're going to see a lot of showstoppers. 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All right, looking ahead, I got, Bob Seger. Wasn't expecting him so soon. I've missed you, Bob. George Thorogood as well, and a little bit of Lynyrd Skynyrd, too. It's Nights with Octavius. 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
3: Tomorrow, some of us will wake up and it will be our last day on this earth. It will be unexpected and without warning. Each year, 250,000 people will die from medical malpractice, the third leading cause of death in America. 43,000 will die in a car or truck crash. 6,000 will die working on the job. I'm John Morgan of Morgan & Morgan, and we represent many of these families. 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

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Next week, we are going to be doing another Classic Rock road trip for you to go see this guy in Las Vegas.

0: 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Octavius here. 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

0: Nights with Octavius, your last song. Me Wise Magic from Van Halen from the Greatest Hits album in 1995 or 96, I believe. That was the album they brought Dave back to do two songs. That one and another one called Can't Get This Stuff No More. And then they kicked him out of the band again after he became a clown and acted like a clown at the Video Music Awards for MTV. Everybody knows that story. I'm not going to go into the details. Not going to make this a Dave versus Sammy thing. It's always been about Dave and Sammy. So let's just leave it at that. Thank you once again for listening to Nights with Octavius. I really appreciate it. This is an ongoing experiment, and I am the lab rat. So I appreciate each and every one of you that listen. I apologize. The phones have not been working. We are getting that resolved as we speak. So hopefully here within the next few days, we will have a way for you to get in touch with us other than just by text. Thank you for listening. I love you. I mean it. You know exactly who you are. And I wish you peace, love, progress, patience, persistence, and perspective. And I'll see you on the radio.
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0: From Rocks by Aerosmith, music fans are certainly sad to hear the news that a key figure in the band's history, Jack Douglas, passed away earlier this week at the age of 80. And we spoke with Jack last year for a career-spanning conversation about his work with The Who, John Lennon, Aerosmith, many others. We're going to revisit that interview tonight and hear some of the timeless classics that Jack worked on as well. It's ultimate classic rock.
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Alex Van Halen turned 73 last week, which is still hard to believe. There's a new Van Halen book coming out that Alex is involved with from the folks at Genesis Publications, who do beautiful, lavish books. You might have gotten a copy of the Tom Petty Wildflowers book earlier this year from the same folks. So Alex is part of the new Van Halen book, and there is also a cool audiophile edition of Van Halen's classic 1984 that's starting to land. And I spoke with the guys at Mobile Fidelity about all of the Van Halen reissues that they've been putting out, and you're going to be able to read that lengthy conversation soon at the UCR website. Here's my question. How are you going to make this sound any better? It's ultimate classic rock.

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1: 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Slot machines, rock legends, overpriced cocktails, massive buffets. I mean, there's worse ways to spend a September. 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

0: It's Ultimate Classic Rock, and if you've not heard the news, legendary producer Jack Douglas passed away earlier this week, and we were lucky enough to speak with Jack for a lengthy conversation about his career, so we're revisiting some highlights from that chat tonight. Jack, probably best known by some classic rock fans for working with Aerosmith on some of their most legendary albums, but he worked with a lot of huge bands, including The Who, at a time that they were working on their Lifehouse project, which, as we know now, got shelved, and they ended up releasing Who's Next instead. But Jack was in the studio at the record plant for their initial sessions, which were finally released as part of a big box set in recent years. And he told us about the experience of recording Who classics like Won't Get Fooled Again for the first time.
1: Oh, it's amazing. I mean, it was so much fun. I mean, at first I was frightened because I was like, suddenly I'm working with The Who, one of my favorite bands. I mean, I don't know how many times I played substitute in a bar, you know, it's like, you know, I was thrilled. And they were just the coolest guys. And also they kind of adopted me. And after the sessions, they would take me out to clubs. And they were doing a gig at Forest Hills while they were there. They weren't supposed to be in the studio, by the way. But they took advantage of having this Forest Hills gig to you know, be in the studio, to come to a record plant. And they wanted me to do the live sound at, I'd never done live sound. Luckily, this guy Mick, who was their

0: 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But he said, just make it sound like you do in the studio. You know, just do that live. I'm like, okay, I'll be behind the board, but I don't think I could do that much. But that experience was really amazing. It was so much fun.
1: One. Too much echo.
2: Too much echo in the cans on Roger, and still not enough organ. 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

0: We'll have more from our conversation with the late Jack Douglas, talking about Aerosmith and the other artists that he worked with throughout his long career. And there will be more of your requests as well. It's Ultimate Classic Rock. 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

0: It's Ultimate Classic Rock. We are remembering producer Jack Douglas tonight, who died earlier this week at the age of 80 after battling cancer. We spoke with Jack about his long and legendary career last year, including his experience working with and getting to know John Lennon and Yoko Ono. Among those highlights, he was in the studio as John was working on the Imagine album, which is where the two first made their connection, and later on, he'd helped the pair produce Double Fantasy. But one of the things we spoke about was the complicated relationship that artists often have with their past work, and he told me how he experienced that with John himself. Here's Jack.
1: I think every artist is like that. You know, when I was working with John on Double Fantasy, he would jam a Beatles song, and then the band would play along with it, and they'd be playing this. And then he'd stop and he'd say, I wish I could re-record that song. And it would be like Strawberry Fields to say, we never got it right. I wish I could get it right. And you hear all the musicians and out in the room and everyone in the control room go, no, no.

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0: It's Ultimate Classic Rock. We are remembering producer Jack Douglas tonight, who passed away earlier this week at the age of 80. And when we spoke with Jack last year, we talked about a lot of things with him, and it was great to hear his stories about the early days when he first started working with Aerosmith, an alliance which eventually led to their second album, 1974's Get Your Wings, and tunes like Same Old Song and Dance.
1: They were so anti-label and producers, and they suspected everyone of working for anybody but them. You know, when they found out I didn't come from Columbia Records directly, and when they found out that I was a musician on top of that, and we shared a favorite band in being the Yardbirds, then it kind of worked out. They realized I was not, you know, a button-down shirt and tie guy, you know, but, you know, the same as them, I've been a working musician. The clubs and everything else. But I went up to Boston to see them they were playing at a high school. And when I went backstage to meet with them, they were put off until we sat down and talked.

0: The return of the Carnival of Sins tour is approaching. If you don't have that crucial crew box set of the albums, the good news is they're about to reissue that as a 5-LP picture disc edition. And for you CD folks like me, they will do CDs as well. That's good news. July 10th is when that'll be available wherever you get your music, so look out for that. It's Ultimate Classic Rock. Oh, oh, oh,
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There's one for Jim, rolling out there, delivering food to the hungry folks who have the munchies or just want good old-fashioned dinner. You're doing the good work, Jim. It's Wardlaw. Let's ring the bells of hell. This is Ultimate Classic Rock.

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0: It's Ultimate Classic Rock. We are paying tribute tonight to producer Jack Douglas, who passed away earlier this week at the age of 80. And Jack worked with many bands and artists. We have a new list of our 10 favorite Jack Douglas albums at the UCR website. Records from Patti Smith, The Trues, if you know those guys from Canada, The New York Dolls, Graham Parker among the choices. But there is, of course, a lot of Aerosmith. Joe Perry once called Douglas our George Martin, and their George Martin proved that he knew exactly what to do with the band after they made their first album together, 1974's Get Your Wings. They got their wings, and the next record that emerged from the combination of Aerosmith and Jack Douglas was Toys in the Attic, released in April of 1975. During a conversation last year, as the Toys album turned 50, Jack told me his memories of hearing Sweet Emotion for the first time, a song which is an instant earworm, thanks to that unforgettable bass line from Aerosmith bassist Tom Hamilton.
1: Well, he came in with that lick on bass. And when we started jamming around the lick, Joey came in on the other side of the beat. And right away, that became signature. Both Stephen and I looked at each other. At first, I think we're going to jump on and say, you're on the wrong side of that riff, man. But then we stopped and we both went, oh, no. That's the way to do it. And that's going to make that riff all the cooler. And then I doubled that riff with Jay Messina playing bass marimba over the bass, which made it even bigger and fatter and more percussive. Boom, boom, boom, boom, boom, boom, boom, boom, boom, boom, boom. I mean, Jay locked that thing tight as he, you know, this is no pro tools. You got to lock it. You got to be right on it. But, Jameson is really a fine vibraphonist. So he got it.

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0: Well, Bruce Springsteen and Aerosmith have an interesting connection you might not be aware of. We will share what that is as we continue with Ultimate Classic Rock.
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Well, it's time for the 9 at 9, and tonight we have a recent list of the 14 famous rockers who turned down The Simpsons, and David Bowie was offered a cameo when The Simpsons family went to Britain, but the Thin White Duke surprisingly said no. Of course, The Simpsons have welcomed plenty of musical celebrities over the years, but tonight on The 9, we'll look at some of the ones that did not make it in for one reason or another. It's Ultimate Classic Rock.

0: We're looking at famous musicians who turned down The Simpsons. Bob Dylan was offered that invitation twice in 2004 and 1997. He said no both times. The 1997 episode is one that fellow Simpsons fans will know well. Homerpalooza. Bob declined, and they got Johnny Cash to do it in his place instead. Not a bad trade, right? This is the 9 at 9. It's UCR.
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It is the 9 at 9 tonight. If you're just joining us, we're doing a special 9 featuring bands and artists who said no to appearing on The Simpsons. Pearl Jam was another group approached to appear at Homer Palooza, and reportedly, they put it to a vote with their fans. Eddie Vedder asked the question from the stage at a Pearl Jam show. The fans reportedly overwhelmingly said no, so Pearl Jam skipped Homer Palooza. I'm kind of surprised by how that one played out. It's Ultimate Classic Rock.

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There's one that has a happy ending. The Rolling Stones originally said no when they were asked to be part of the Krusty Gets Canceled episode of The Simpsons, and they were replaced by the Red Hot Chili Peppers. About a decade later, though, they had a change of heart and appeared in an episode where Homer goes to rock star fantasy camp, and Mick Jagger and Keith Richards were among the rockers at that camp. I love it. It's ultimate classic rock.

0: add Peter Wolf to the list of bands and artists who came close to being on The Simpsons, they did end up using the song Freeze Frame by the Jay Giles Band in a 2007 episode, but a cameo from Wolf was cut for unknown reasons. It is Wardlaw, and we're looking at those weird, strange occurrences that kept 9 artists from appearing on The Simpsons, including a couple who said no, and then eventually said yes. Our final Simpsons holdout is a big one, and maybe the one who rejected their invitations the most times. We'll talk about that in a few here at Ultimate Classic Rock.
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Okay, so Bruce Springsteen might hold the record. He turned down invitations to appear on The Simpsons 4 times. But insiders say it's really mainly because he rarely appears on screen for things that are not his own, concerts and documentaries, and he's declined a lot of similar voiceover work through the years. Still, there was a moment this year when the boss showed that he has no ill will towards The Simpsons. He sent Hank Azaria, who's been the voice of a number of characters on the show over the years, a nice message, giving a thumbs up on the good work that Azaria has been doing with his own Springsteen tribute band. Kind of cool, isn't it? This is UCR.

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Cheap Trick on Ultimate Classic Rock, and among the many things that Jack Douglas recorded over the years, he has some legendary live albums in his discography. One of those for sure is Cheap Trick's Live at Budokan. Let's hear another tune from Budokan. 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

0: Aerosmith's Lord of the Thighs, recorded live during the band's Draw the Line tour in Chicago in March of 1978, and producer Jack Douglas helped oversee a double live album from that run called Live Bootleg, collecting songs from the various concert performances that had been recorded. And as Joe Perry shared in his Rocks memoir, a couple of the songs were even taken directly from cassettes and mixed into the overall live album with the hiss of the cassette tapes still intact. Rolling Stone reviewed Live Bootleg in 1979 and said that it lived up to its name. Tom Carson wrote, "The title isn't just a conceit. This album sounds like it was recorded inside a shoebox using two tin cans and a couple of yards of telephone wire." They were harsh in the 70s, man. It is Matt Wardlaw. This is UCR. Aerosmith's Live Bootleg, recorded by Jack Douglas. And Jack said at the time, there are virtually no overdubs on the whole thing. I think he said there was one fix total that he made, and he said, you're not going to find it. Whatever the case, Live Bootleg has become a fan favorite over the years, and it was yet another example of how Douglas worked to capture the sound of Aerosmith. A key part of that Aerosmith sound was Joe Perry and Brad Whitford. I asked Jack about that piece of the Aerosmith rock and roll stew.
1: Well, the first thing, you know, for me to notice was that Brad was really technically good, and Joe was like, he was going to go for it. And you know, that's what I put in my pocket as what I was going to use when it came to a part that had to be played note for note, that then it was going to be Brad in the arrangement. And if it was time to just go really out there, it was going to be Joe. I still call him the most dangerous guitarist in the world. he just goes for it. You never know where he's going. And so I would just let him, when we were doing his solos, I just let him go. I mean, even if he went into another key, it didn't matter. He'd come back to something else. That was great. And I would give him probably four tracks to do solos on. And then I would put the solos together into, you know, what you hear at the end of Sweet Emotion or Walk This Way.
0: That's the late Jack Douglas, who we lost earlier this week at the age of 80. And we've been revisiting some of the many good albums he worked on as a producer. This is Ultimate Classic Rock.
2: 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That ticket? 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

0: Deep Purple fans, check this out. Maybe you've heard the news that the band finally announced their next studio album. It is called Splat. It is set for release July 3rd. And the band's Roger Glover told me that, as always, Bob Ezrin has been an important part of their process for this upcoming album. And he told us in an interview last year why he values Bob so much and what he wanted to accomplish with this upcoming album.
1: I kind of trust Bob. I disagree with it, but he's got a somehow magic touch. But I want this next album to be hard to say, what I can't pinpoint things, but a bit beefier, not quite so compressed or not quite such high vocal, more better drum sound. Lots of things like that. I pick holes in albums all the time. I'm a fan, you see. I start from being a fan. What do I want to hear? And what am I hearing? Sometimes they match.
0: That's Roger Glover of Deep Purple. We've got the first song from the new album. Again, it's called Splat. That album is being released July 3rd. Here's a song called Arrogant Boy. Let's hear if Roger got his wish. It's UCR.

0: We've been hearing from the late Jack Douglas tonight, who passed away at the age of 80 earlier this week. And the good news is, from what Jack told me last year, he completed work on a memoir that was in the editing stages. So hopefully we'll still get to read that sometime in the coming years, because he has so many stories, as you can hear, was part of so much history. So let's hear one more Aerosmith tale in that vein. And this one is about Jack's experience making rocks with the Bad Boys from Boston. Here's Jack with his recollections of the unique place they made the album.
1: In doing rocks, where we rehearsed in their warehouse, again, for a number of months. And every day I would go to that warehouse early and treat it acoustically with couches and rugs and whatever I could to make the room sound, you know, tolerable. And I just, in the end, it sounded so good in there that I just brought in a remote truck and didn't move them at all. Just left them set up where they were. You know, that room dictated, you know, the keys to the song, the tempos. It was dictated by the room we were in, what sounded good. So that's what I like about rocks. It's like that is the most truthful of all the albums, as far as I'm concerned, really, truly sounds like Aerosmith.

0: 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We've got more of your requests, including Bad Company and more, as we continue with Ultimate Classic Rock.
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We've got one more hour together and some cool Rockiversaries to take note of in those final 60 minutes. 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

AC/DC's first internationally released album, High Voltage, arrived 50 years ago this year, and we've all been big fans of AC/DC ever since that day. It is Matt Wardlaw. Heart's Little Queen also arrived this month in 1977, which was kind of a turbulent time for the band. They'd fallen out with their previous record label, Mushroom Records. They signed with a new label, Portrait, a subsidiary of the Columbia family of labels, and in 1977... both labels released new music from Heart, which caused major drama. But Little Queen, released on Portrait, found Heart sounding surprisingly organized in the midst of all the chaos and featured a number of future fan favorites that continue to get radio play to this day and often are featured in the group's concerts as well. Here's one example. It's Ultimate Classic Rock.

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The Gene Simmons Legends of Rock Expo that was announced earlier this week, happening September 25th through September 27th. 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

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Just put on that song, crank it up. It works every time. 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
3: It is a living thing. That is what they call it. Welcome to the big show.

0: From Rocks by Aerosmith, music fans are certainly sad to hear the news that a key figure in the band's history, Jack Douglas, passed away earlier this week at the age of 80. And we spoke with Jack last year for a career-spanning conversation about his work with The Who, John Lennon, Aerosmith, many others. We're going to revisit that interview tonight and hear some of the timeless classics that Jack worked on as well. It's ultimate classic rock.
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Alex Van Halen turned 73 last week, which is still hard to believe. There's a new Van Halen book coming out that Alex is involved with from the folks at Genesis Publications, who do beautiful, lavish books. You might have gotten a copy of the Tom Petty Wildflowers book earlier this year from the same folks. So Alex is part of the new Van Halen book, and there is also a cool audiophile edition of Van Halen's classic 1984 that's starting to land. And I spoke with the guys at Mobile Fidelity about all of the Van Halen reissues that they've been putting out, and you're going to be able to read that lengthy conversation soon at the UCR website. Here's my question. How are you going to make this sound any better? It's ultimate classic rock.

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1: Leave it to Gene Simmons to turn nostalgia into a Vegas weekend package. 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Slot machines, rock legends, overpriced cocktails, massive buffets. I mean, there's worse ways to spend a September. That's your 60 Seconds in Rock. I'm Octavius for 103.5 WIMZ, Knoxville's classic rock.

0: It's Ultimate Classic Rock, and if you've not heard the news, legendary producer Jack Douglas passed away earlier this week, and we were lucky enough to speak with Jack for a lengthy conversation about his career, so we're revisiting some highlights from that chat tonight. Jack, probably best known by some classic rock fans for working with Aerosmith on some of their most legendary albums, but he worked with a lot of huge bands, including The Who, at a time that they were working on their Lifehouse project, which, as we know now, got shelved, and they ended up releasing Who's Next instead. But Jack was in the studio at the record plant for their initial sessions, which were finally released as part of a big box set in recent years. And he told us about the experience of recording Who classics like Won't Get Fooled Again for the first time.
1: Oh, it's amazing. I mean, it was so much fun. I mean, at first I was frightened because I was like, suddenly I'm working with The Who, one of my favorite bands. I mean, I don't know how many times I played substitute in a bar, you know,

0: 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But that experience was really amazing. It was so much fun.
1: One. Too much echo.
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0: We'll have more from our conversation with the late Jack Douglas, talking about Aerosmith and the other artists that he worked with throughout his long career. And there will be more of your requests as well. It's Ultimate Classic Rock. 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

0: from high on top of the rock in Knoxville, it's J-Mac and Drake. Coming up on today's show, retro psychic Louis Antia, whose accuracy is uncanny. He'll be here with his shocking post-dictions for the year 1963. You don't want to miss it. And now, she's deathly afraid of three-sided objects. And he never takes sides. It's J-Mac and Drake.
1: That's actually pretty accurate. It all sucks, that's what I think.
2: We love you, Kevin. Well, Kevo. It's Friday! Woo. Woo! It's been a long week, my friend. But we're finally here. And lots of good things we're going to wrap up with this week.
1: Oh, yeah, going to wrap up with smoking a cigarette after all.
2: We're going to play classic rock on the clock here at 6:15. And then a special guest celebrity coming up at 8:15. Biggins Bigar. He's going to play with us.
1: The rocking the workday DJ.
2: That's right. And then at 9, we got one more full day of getting you qualified for that awesome gas for a year with Henley Roofing. So we're going to give it to you. And then throughout the rest of the day, you've also got more opportunities. So at 9, 11, 1, 3, and 4, last day to get qualified. And then on Monday, we're calling the winner first thing in the morning.
1: Whoa, making their week.
2: We're going to wrap year. It up. That's right. Let's go ahead and get that cigarette. You ready to smoke one?
1: Smoke a big

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1: We shall see what happens with this.
0: This morning we are asking the question that starts bar fights, Van Hagar or Van Roth?
1: I'm a Van Roth man.
0: So on Team Van Hagar, we have J-Mac throwing out fireballs like a crazed Super Mario. And coming in hot on Team Van Roth is Drakers, ready with the flamethrower of rock and roll.
1: We're going to have a good time, man. Now, disclaimer, I first want to say I 100% respect Sammy Hagar. I love the man. But we're talking about prime Van Halen in those years.
0: All right, here we go. I'll let you go first, even.
1: Okay. I would say David Lee Roth was definitely the identity of Van Halen. Sammy Hagar just joined.
0: Roth
1: created the myth of Van Halen. The look, the attitude, humor, chaos, sex appeal. All that came from Dave.
0: All right. Well, Sammy, he made Van Halen bigger on the radio. Four straight number one albums with him.
1: Okay. Well, let's talk about the band's most iconic songs with the Roth era. Jump, Panama, Hot for Teacher, Running with the Devil, Dance the Night Away. That's the soundtrack of American rock radio right there.
0: Yeah, maybe so. But Sammy brought the powerhouse vocals that he could actually hit the notes and he could do it live, not just in studio.
1: Yeah, especially modern day for sure. But Roth brought the swagger and the danger. Van Halen with Dave felt reckless, like something could go wrong at any second. The Sammy era Van Halen sounded cleaner and safer.
0: No.
1: Ooh, don't want to do anything.
0: No, because you know what? Roth, he brought chaos. He was always unhinged, but Sammy brought control.
1: And the chaos is Van Halen. David Lee Roth was a once-in-a-generation frontman. The kicks, the screams, the grin, the chaos. Sammy Hagar could sing damn good. Dave could command attention, though. But Van Halen was better when it felt like the greatest party on earth. That was Van Halen.
0: Well, I'm going to end with this, because you went first. Sammy Hagar has sounded stronger as he's aged. He's like a fine wine. He just gets better with time.
1: But you will not cut me off from this one. Eddie Van Halen played better and hit harder with David Lee Roth. Eddie sounded nastier. He sounded faster, more explosive than the Roth ears. That's because they hated each other and that tension turned into great music.
0: No, I disagree, because I think Sammy fit Eddie's music better. He had better ideas. He grew as a musician with Sammy.
1: Well, we're just going to agree to disagree.
0: I think so.
1: So.
0: Hey, that was fun. You want to shake hands?
1: No.
0: No, screw you.
1: Cheer up. And for all the Hagar fans, I just want to say longevity and vocal range, Hagar wins every single time, especially present day.
2: Van Halen's sound, if there is any design to it at all, the sound of Van Halen is meant to spill over all over your turntable and ruin the rest of your records.
0: I think my point has been made.
1: Yeah, well, he's more entertaining to listen to for sure. But can we talk about the reason why we're doing this?
0: Sure. All right, it's time for another classic rock road trip.
1: Woo!
0: WIMZ and Fountain City Jewelers giving you a chance to win a road trip to see Sammy Hagar!
1: Oh, yeah, come on.
0: Performing live in Las Vegas Saturday, September the 19th. And we're also going to throw in $1,500 to help. 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
1: 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David Lee Roth ain't doing too good on stage lately.
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2: Who is it?
3: Huh?
2: Oh, it's time to investigate. My phone's ringing. Experts are warning that AI-generated scam calls and fake messages are getting scary good.
3: It's like four times a day for me.
2: Oh, man, I get those fake bank texts. You ever get that?
3: Yeah.
2: Or the Amazon alerts?
3: I used to live in Indiana, and it tells me that my license plates are expired. I need to check in. I'm like, I don't even live there. Shouts out to the old people. Be safe out there. Don't get got.
2: Yeah, my mom calls me at least once a week with this crap. It's getting insane.
3: It's not just the elderly anymore. It's us.
2: I know.
3: Are you one of those that fight earwax every day?
2: I don't think so.
3: I have a big problem with it. I'm just all constantly doing that. But apparently, earwax is not just dirty. It's a brilliant physical shield your body creates to trap dust and repel bugs. So according to science, it's like our biological screen door for our brain. Your wife might hate it, but you're saving yourself.
2: Well, Drake, I think people may have gotten tired of the invisible music.
3: I'm just getting tired of new music.
2: Vinyl record sales keep growing.
3: For the first time since 1983, it surpassed $1 billion in sales.
2: I wonder if the younger generation out there that has been used to all of this digital music is now getting excited when they open up like a vinyl record and they can look at it.
3: Album art is so cool.
2: It just feels different.
3: It really does. I spent $40 on Rolling Stones album Exile on Main Street, and you could hear everything separately. You can actually hear the bass line, and it's so vibrant listening to it. And I found out on this one song, Mick Jagger was singing the lyric before he actually started singing the lyric on the main vocals. So he's like echoing himself. I never heard that in my car, but on vinyl, I was able to hear it. Bonkers.
2: Maybe that's why the kids are discovering the new bands like Rolling Stones and Led Zeppelin and Pink Floyd. They're realizing.
3: New old bands.
2: We've known this all along. This is what music is supposed to sound like.
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2: Hello.
3: Is this Chris?
2: This is him.
3: What's Good going morning. On, Chris? It's Jay Mack and Drake. We're not here to scam you.
4: Hey.
2: Hey.
3: What are you doing over there?
2: Just sitting here freaking out.
3: you getting nervous about this game, buddy?
2: Don't mess this up.
3: Oh, it's quite all right. We're going to have fun regardless. It says here your fun fact about you is you're a father of four.
2: Yep.
3: What's your age ranges?
2: So my oldest is 24 and my youngest is 9.
4: I know what you're going through. My oldest is 29 and my youngest is 15.
2: My youngest is the only girl.
4: So she got three big brothers to take care of her. I feel sorry for her upcoming boyfriends.
2: Yep.
3: Man, you two are getting those tax deductions. I don't have any tax deductions that I know of. All right, Chris, let's go ahead and get into this. You got 7 songs. You got 30 seconds. We need a title and artist of each song. If you get stuck on a song, just say pass. We'll come back to it. And if you get all 7 songs within those 30 seconds, you will get that $1,000 to help take care of those 4 kids you got.
4: Mm-hmm.
2: All right. Sounds good.
4: 30 seconds is officially on the clock now.
5: Here we go. In 3, 2, 1.
2: Pass.
6: I got a little change in my pocket.
2: Keep your hands to yourself. Georgia Satellite.
6: Ever since I was a young boy.
2: Pinball Wizard, the Hoop.
6: Girl in the evening.
2: Oh, geez. Pass.
6: Well, my name's John Lee.
2: Copperhead Road. Steve Earle.
6: Gonna take a freight train.
2: Oh, my Lord. Why am I blanking on this?
3: And that was your 30 seconds, brother. But okay. Heck of a try, buddy. Dang, you were right. So close.
2: Right? Like, I knew artists, and I'm like, I need to know the song, too.
3: Oh, yeah. Sometimes when you're, it's like one of those things, it's on the tip of your tongue. You're like, please just come out right now.
2: Right.
3: So let's go over those songs that you missed. We got Stranglehold. Ted Nugent was that first one.
4: Mm-hmm.
3: And then you got Georgia Satellites, Pinball Wizard Who. You got that. Copperhead Rose, Steve Earle, you got that. CCR down on the corner.
2: Okay.
3: And then that last one was Marshall Tucker Band, Can't You See?
2: Alrighty.
3: Don't get too bummed out about it because this is only your first try. We're going to give you another one coming up in the future. And we have your chance to win that $1,000. And we also got something else for you.
4: A consolation prize. J-Mac and Drake's rear mirror.
3: It's a mirror for your rear. So we'll be sending that to you in the mail.
2: Oh, sweet.
4: Just a little fun gift for playing along and having a good time.
2: Alrighty. I appreciate it.
4: Thank you, Chris. Have a wonderful rest of your week, honey.
2: All right, you too.
3: Take care, buddy. Bye-bye.
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0: 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I really can't imagine this, but I'm seeing that people are going on date nights and cemeteries. And the love doctor, well, he has thoughts.
1: Well, this is perfect because I still haven't woke up yet. Got that deep voice going on.
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3: Hey, good morning to you. I'm seeing a very good ride in the Knoxville area. I-40 west side merged Pellissippi Parkway, 7 minutes right now, and 40 westbound, 640 to Pellissippi, 7 minutes as well, as traffic flow looks very good on 275. 640 showing no problems right now. Accident and stall free and speed limit driving on all of our mains. Secondaries, construction Clinton Highway between Callahan and Old Clinton Pike. 103.5 WIMZ workforce traffic.
4: 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Good morning, everyone. Mark Pack with you here. Nice win for Tennessee last night on the road in Oklahoma City to open up the final SEC series of the year. Vols get the win over Oklahoma 9-7. Vols fell behind early 3-0, but then 4 runs in the third, and now they have a 1-0 series lead. Game 2 of that series tonight. Game 3 will be tomorrow. SEC tournament is next week. Lady Vols will open the Knoxville Regional coming up this evening. Tennessee against Northern Kentucky coming up tonight. Then on the other side of things, it's Virginia and Indiana. The winner of those games will play this weekend. And NASCAR makes the move off to Dover for the All-Star race. That is a look at sports. I'm Mark Packer.
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0: 1035 WIMZ, Knoxville's Classic Rock, J Mac and Drake. And I can't believe I'm actually about to talk about this. Is this a real trend now? Gen Z couples are apparently skipping restaurants and coffee shops and they're going to graveyards. What is going on? They're having like little cemetery picnics and walking through tombstones and taking romantic selfies with dead people's graves. This is not peaceful. This just means it's officially time to bring in the love doctor because I want to hear his spin on this crap.
1: Good morning to all the lovers, all the heartbreakers, and the people currently pretending they don't check their ex's Instagram at 1:30 in the morning. This is Love Dr. Drake. All right, now listen carefully. If your date idea starts with, "Wanna go somewhere quiet where hundreds of people are buried?" That's not romance. That's the opening scene of a Netflix documentary. And first off, the cemeteries are already full of people who made bad relationships decisions. You don't go there for inspiration. Second, what happens when the date goes well? What are you supposed to say?
2: This chemistry is electric, unlike everyone around us.
1: And you know Gen Z dudes are getting cocky with this. Baby, I found us matching headstones on Pinterest.
0: Oh my gosh.
1: No, absolutely not. And imagine getting ghosted after a graveyard date. Now every time you drive past that cemetery,
2: that's where Ashley stopped texting me.
1: The love doctor refuses to accept this trend. Because if your first date includes ghost orbs in the background of your selfies, that's not chemistry. That's paranormal activity with commitment issues. And let's be honest, if your relationship starts in a cemetery, the expectations are already dead. The romance is buried. Red flags are literally floating around as a glowing mist falls. You're making me laugh, Jay. Chill out.
0: Sorry.
1: The red flags are literally floating around as glowing mist balls in your photos. At that point, you're not building a future together. You're speedrunning a curse. The love doctor's official ruling: if the date spot has both couples and Civil War veterans, that relationship's already in the grave. This is Love Dr. Drake, acting like I care if I keep her relationship alive. Back to you, Jay.
0: There's some bad juju going on over here.
3: 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They call me Dr. Love.
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2: Tennessee football hasn't even kicked off yet, and the entire state's blood pressure is already rising.
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2: ESPN, CBS Sports, they both are started breaking down Tennessee's playoff chances this week. Because of the college football playoffs format and the Vols' loaded offense heading into 2026. 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
2: Go Big Orange!
3: Let's go. J-Mac, is the idea of a movie star, is that dead?
2: Oh.
3: People are saying that influencers are the new celebrities.
2: Oh.
3: Robert Downey Jr. had something to say about it. He was in an interview recently, and when asked, how do you feel about influencers replacing real celebrities? He says it's absolute horse doo-doo.
2: But he didn't say doo-doo.
3: But you can't argue with Iron Man regardless, because there's a difference between a movie star and a guy who reviews gas station brisket in his truck. These internet stars are getting out of hand. Mr. Beast started it. It has not stopped since.
2: Well, can you smell that?
3: Makes me want to take a bath.
2: It does kind of smell like a bath bomb in here. And that is because lavender actually repels mosquitoes and bugs. Did you know that?
3: I did not know
2: That's why I smell so fresh today.
3: They're fighting off the skaters.
2: Scientists say that the lavender gives off a scent that bugs hate. So while you're out planting stuff this weekend, make sure to put some lavender around that patio and your side porch. Because grandma's, well, we knew about this before the internet did.
3: I got it from the almanac.
2: This mosquito season, you can trust an East Tennessee grandma with that lavender more than you can trust the bug spray.
3: I'll take it.
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2: And don't forget, today is the last and final day to get yourself qualified for free gas for a year. 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
2: Rumors spreading round in that Texas town. About the shack outside the games. And you know what I'm talking about. 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They got a lot of nice girls.

0: 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Jay, Mac, and Drake, and we got a big ask.
1: And hopefully we get some big ask answers from this one. Today's big ask is, what are you starting to dislike more and more the older you get? Just to get you inspired, a couple of reactions on here already. Passwords. Every freaking thing online needs a login, then spams my email. That is so true. I'm sick of having to come up with all these different passwords. Then we got, everything is too loud. See, I'm kind of deaf, so I don't mind it being loud. So, J-Mac, what's that thing for you? Jump in on this big ask. What is something you are starting to dislike more and more the older you get?
0: Teenagers.
1: And we love our Gen Z audience. We really do.
0: I think it's because I have a 15-year-old right now, and it's the lingo. I can't even understand what they're saying anymore.
1: Oh, yeah? What's like an example?
0: Fire, cook, gas, anything to do like that. It's not even fire, the same cook. Words anymore.
1: Go back to the caveman times. Fire!
0: Beavis and Butthead. Fire, fire, fire, fire!
1: I cooked my bumhole.
0: And your big ask answer?
1: I would say storytelling. If someone's a bad storyteller or they're just trying to get to the point and it takes them forever, my ADHD brain is like wanting that payoff. It's like, come on, buddy, land that plane.
0: You don't have to tell me so much. I don't need to know the address of your grandma.
1: Oh, I know who you're talking about on that one. Shout out Stevie Jones. We love you.
0: Love you, honey.
1: So, jump in on this nice big asks today. What is something you are starting to dislike more and more the older you get? Call us. Text us.
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0: Good morning. It's J-Mac, and joining me in studio, I have Tanya with Smoky Mountain Harley Davidson. And Tanya, I hear you have some big news, honey.
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1: Today's nice big ask is, what is one thing you're starting to dislike more and more the older you get? This is a great text. We got this saying, my thing now that I'm getting older is I identify with Hank Hill from The King of the Hill. Mm-hmm. Yes, I love this already. Only because I can't handle today's youth.
2: Today's youth.
1: They're just odd. I don't understand the abbreviations for things they say. None of it makes sense. Maybe I'm just an old soul at 31 years old. I guessed 31.
0: Right there with you, man.
1: We're all right there with
0: now
1: you.
0: Now I know how my parents felt. Dang, and how their Bobby. Parents felt and how their parents felt.
2: Is what you're saying even syllables? What are you saying?
0: Well, if you have a big-ass answer, make sure you get it texted into us right now.
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5: Good news for you on an early Friday morning. We're not seeing any problems right now. I-40 westbound from 640 to Pellissippi Parkway. We typically see a little slowing there. No delays right now. Pellissippi to the west side merge as well. 6 minutes with no problems. 640 showing a great ride at this time. No delays. Long-term road construction. Clinton Highway between Callahan and Old Clinton Highway. You'll see orange barrels and barricades up, but no problems right now at all. I'm Michael Higgins, 103.5 WIMZ Workforce Traffic.
6: 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Good morning, everyone. Mark Pack with you here. Nice win for Tennessee last night on the road in Oklahoma City to open up the final SEC series of the year. Vols get the win over Oklahoma 9-7. Vols fell behind early 3-0, but then 4 runs in the third, and now they have a 1-0 series lead. Game 2 of that series tonight. Game 3 will be tomorrow. SEC tournament is next week. Lady Vols will open the Knoxville Regional coming up this evening. Tennessee against Northern Kentucky coming up tonight. Then on the other side of things, it's Virginia and Indiana. The winner of those games will play this weekend. And NASCAR makes the move off to Dover for the All-Star race. That is a look at sports. I'm Mark Packer.
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0: 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It's Jay Mack and Drake, and we got a big ask today.
1: Today's big ask is, what is something you're starting to dislike more and more the older you get?
0: Mm-hmm. And so we're going to go to the phones right now. Well, hello, how are we this morning?
2: Good. Love you guys. You're fantastic.
0: Oh, thank you.
1: Dude, that's a good Friday for us right there. We'll take it.
0: Yes, we will. And we're also going to take your big ass answer to the big ass question.
1: Oh, yeah, which is, what is something you're starting to dislike more and more the older you get?
2: I'm 28 and remember a time whenever the only thing on computers was like pinball and paint. Like, that's all I had. And nowadays, you've got all of these different options, and they all have all these fancy bells and whistles. And I'm just getting to a point where, like, man, you know, a flip phone doesn't sound so bad. There's just too much to keep up with.
1: I love that. Let's get back to the pinball days. Where in the world is Carmen Sandiego, that game? I played that all the time growing up.
2: And these kids, they're like, oh, I want this new phone 2012. And I'm just like, what?
0: And what about the fact that it sucks away so much time when you do actually get involved and you're playing something, then, you know, you're looking up at the clock and an hour later or you're scrolling away and it just goes out the window.
1: It's too much.
2: Yep. And when you go out to dinner, it used to be people looking at each other and talking, and now you look around, everyone's just scrolling on their phone waiting for their meal to come out.
0: Absolutely.
1: Dang, pop off, Vex. Concerts, too. Everyone's phone's out.
0: Yeah.
1: Drives me batty. There's a film crew there filming it.
2: Yeah, you don't have to post on Snapchat. Just enjoy the concert, man.
1: That, preach, like Vex, preach. Well, thank you so much, friend. We're glad you reached out to us.
2: Thank you so much for your time.
0: Keep those text messages coming to us.
1: Oh, yeah, go ahead and text us. J-Mac, we just got a text saying, Drake sounds like Bill Clinton. Love you guys. Now, J-Mac.
0: Here we go.
1: What's one thing you dislike more and more the older you get? Text us.
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3: Whoa.
2: They're offices with muffins.
3: Yeah.
2: You ever walk inside a coffee shop? I'm not even kidding. Like, and everybody's got their laptops out. They're doing homework. They're building spreadsheets or editing projects.
3: And then my loud ass walks in.
4: Hey, can I get a Trenta?
3: Everyone's giving me looks.
2: What's a Trenta?
3: Go to work, buddy. Leave me alone. I'm enjoying public.
2: Well, some cafe owners are even getting frustrated because people just come in and get one little thing, one little coffee, and then they camp out on a table for 5 hours.
3: Get some sleep, Jay.
2: Oh, I need to. I love sleep.
3: Apparently, that's the secret to reverse aging.
2: Oh.
3: A tech billionaire spent $2 million a year trying to reverse aging just to discover his secret was sleep, exercise, and eating food that didn't come from a gas station. So you want to hear his regimen?
2: Yeah.
3: Supplements, plasma transfusions, strict diets, constant monitoring. Just give me the Casey's pizza.
2: Oh, my gosh. You could have figured all that out with a $10 almanac.
3: Give me that almanac here.
2: Well, you know all that stuff Mom threw away?
3: What do you mean?
2: Could be worth money now because retro video games are exploding in value again. Old Nintendo games, Sega cartridges, Game Boys, Pokemon games, collectors are paying insane prices for this stuff.
3: Man, so the old games are making a comeback. I wish I would have kept every game I ever had and not opened it.
2: So a sealed copy of Super Mario Brothers is sold for over $2 million at an auction. Are you going to be okay?
3: I'm so upset with myself right now. I mean, I enjoyed playing that game. It formed my childhood for sure, but I want to form my adulthood. If I could time travel, I'd go back that Christmas morning and be like, don't open that present!
2: Ever! I need to go downstairs in my basement and just do some treasure hunting, you know?
3: Yeah, you got like a plethora of VHSs.
2: I need to tell my mom and dad, you know, all those hours you said I wasted? No, they're going to finally pay off.
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3: Yeah, I got to be honest with you. This scares me.
0: Okay.
3: Because I know the pressure, you know, there's a lot of pressure. Yeah. The clips are quick, and I feel like if I don't do well, I have to do well.
4: You have to, yeah.
3: And if I don't do well, I'm letting myself down badly.
4: Well,
3: how long have I been on this Classic Rock radio station?
0: You can't be sucking it up over here.
3: I gotta come through. So let's see what happens.
4: Let's do this. Wow. If you win that $1,000, you can go buy that BBL butt surgery you've been wanting.
0: Well, you don't get no money.
3: Keep my pants up.
0: This is just for brag rights at this point.
4: Yeah, I know. So here we go. Let's get into the rules.
0: All right. You got 7 songs. We're going to give it to you in 30 seconds, just a couple seconds for each song. And if you can guess all 7 songs in the 30 seconds, well, then you have brag rights over every DJ here at WIMZ.
4: All right.
3: Let's
4: nervous dance here. You ready to go?
0: Mm-hmm. We're going to put 30 seconds on the clock, and it starts when the very first song plays.
5: 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All right, Knoxville. The game begins in 3, 2, 1.
6: Got to be good looking.
3: Come Together, Aerosmith. Whip and Post, Allman Brothers. Next. Pass.
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3: Bob Seger, Hollywood Nights.
7: I got a little girl, she's on my mind.
3: Hush, Deep Purple.
4: Big R. Man. Well.
3: Yeah. See, the Nirvana song titles, I'm terrible with Nirvana song titles.
0: Well, it's not your... You know, it's
3: Era?
0: Not your cake.
3: Go
0: it's
3: ahead,
0: not
3: say
0: your
3: it.
0: Cup of tea.
3: You're
0: it's
3: all
0: not your
3: big
0: bread
3: art.
0: And butter. It's not your pizza.
4: So those songs that you missed was No More Mr. Nice Guy, Alice Cooper. And then Hush, Deep Purple, you got that one. In Bloom, Nirvana.
3: Okay.
4: So
3: what did I get? I got, got 5 out of 7?
4: You got 5 out of 7, so there you go.
3: That's not bad.
0: Wow.
3: Well, I don't want to brag, but I think that's pretty good.
4: And you were nervous. But now you're somewhat of a champion.
3: Well,
4: you did
3: you
4: it.
3: Much. All right.
4: Well, thank you much, Big R.
3: You're welcome.
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3: More volume right now as 40 westbound from 640 on the east side to 275 shows a 7-minute ride, about a 2-minute delay. A couple 3 extra minutes, 40 east from Pellissippi to 640 as well right now. 7-minute ride, 40 west, Pellissippi to the west side merge. No problems there at all as traffic flow is running pretty well. Otherwise, not seeing any accidents or stalls at this time. I'm Michael Higgins, 103.5 WIMZ, Workforce Traffic.
4: 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Good morning, everyone. Mark Pack with you here. Nice win for Tennessee last night on the road in Oklahoma City to open up the final SEC series of the year. Vols get the win over Oklahoma 9-7. Vols fell behind early 3-0, but then 4 runs in the third, and now they have a 1-0 series lead. Game 2 of that series tonight. Game 3 will be tomorrow. SEC tournament is next week. Lady Vols will open the Knoxville Regional coming up this evening. Tennessee against Northern Kentucky coming up tonight. Then on the other side of things, it's Virginia and Indiana. The winner of those games will play this weekend. And NASCAR makes the move off to Dover for the All-Star race. That is a look at sports. I'm Mark Packer.
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0: 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We winter people, we get annoyed. We spring and allergy people, we're a little dramatic. But the craziest ones of them all are we the swamp people. And our great value weatherman, well, he's got an issue with the level 5 swamp ass alert.
1: Good morning to all the subpar people of East Tennessee. We are officially entering the part of the calendar where stepping outside feels like opening a dishwasher mid-cycle.
0: Oh, yeah.
1: Like, congratulations, everybody. We survived allergy season. Now, instead of sneezing in public, we're about to start sweating in places that should never produce moisture.
0: Oh, yeah.
1: You can already start to feel it happening. In the very near future, morning's still got a little hope left. Then by 2 p.m., it feels like the entire state is breathing directly into your face.
0: Mm-hmm.
1: And people change fast in this weather. 2 weeks ago, everyone was like, ah, the pollen's killing me. Now it's, my lower back is sweating in the drive-thru. Tennessee humidity is just disrespectful. Not hot enough to justify being shirtless, but humid enough to ruin your confidence completely.
0: Yes.
1: You walk outside feeling kind of attractive, kind of cute, then immediately become pulled pork. Good morning, East Tennessee. The near future forecast humidity level is car seat burns through gym shorts. Air quality will be wet. Dew point soup. And you know summer's officially here when every restaurant patio will suddenly smell like sunscreen, citronella candles, and somebody fighting for their life in cargo shorts. The thing that nobody talks about. Humidity turns everyone into a liar. Girls spend an hour doing their hair. It's gone before they leave Turkey Creek. Dudes put on cologne. Now smell like a wet baseball glove. And somehow everybody in Tennessee reacts the exact same way. You walk outside and immediately go, woo! It's not the heat, it's the humidity. Like we're discovering it for the first time every single year. But honestly, this is East Tennessee. We complain about the pollen. Then we complain about the heat. Then we complain about the cold. At this point, complaining about weather is basically our state bird. Sweet, sweet, I'm out of here. Don't call me until winter. I'm over this job.
0: Come on.
1: I'm tired of stating the obvious. You go outside, you might like it, you might not. That's the forecast for the rest of the year.
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0: 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This has been a fun week getting people qualified for this free gas for a year, and we are getting on the phone right now yet another qualifier. Good morning, good morning.
1: Can you hear me?
0: Yes, it's J Mac and Drake.
2: What's up, buddy?
1: Hey, how are you?
0: Doing pretty good. We're giving you a quick call because you know what we want to do?
1: What's up?
0: We'd like to get you qualified for free gas for a year.
1: All right, good deal. I'm on E right now, so it's going to help.
0: You, me, Drakers.
2: All of East Tennessee.
0: We are all on empty right now.
1: All righty, good deal.
0: Well, you are our last and final qualifier for the week. And hoping that we're going to be calling you on Monday, telling you that you are the final winner.
1: All right, I hope so.
0: What kind of car do you drive?
1: I drive a 2015 GMC Terrain.
0: Yeah, everybody needing that. That's
2: you definitely need this gas, buddy.
1: Yeah.
2: Well, hopefully we're calling you this time Monday morning, letting you know that you are a bona fide winner.
1: All right, that sounds good to me.
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0: 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Jay, Mac, and Drake, and another week in the bag.
1: Oh, yeah, here we are. Time for Jay, Mac, and Drake's Friday Freak Mix, brought to you by the Rock and the Workday DJ, Big R.
0: That's right. And so we got a good one for you. You actually picked this out. I love this.
1: This is awesome. This is Led Zeppelin Rock and Roll mixed with Chuck Berry's Johnny B. Goode.
0: Ooh.
1: Wait. Chuck Berry wrote that song? I thought that was Michael J. Fox.
0: Oh, come on.
1: So, here we go. What's Rockin' Friday morning?
0: Woo!

0: That's a Friday morning right there. That's just super awesome because Chuck Berry inspired so many rock musicians.
1: Oh, yeah.
0: Like I know the Stones, Zeppelin, everyone was jamming some Chuck Berry.
1: I mean, it's safe to say that they definitely were influenced by him.
0: 100%. Mm-hmm.
1: I think that I'm going to have to show this to the WMZ Garage Band Boys.
0: That would be so cool.
1: Wouldn't that be awesome if we incorporated that into it as well?
0: Yeah.
1: I think we could do it. And we got a show coming up, by the way. Going to find us out at Rusty Wallace Kia coming up on the 30th. It's a 3-band day.
0: Dang.
1: It's going to happen with the Stevie Jones Band, the WMZ Garage Band, Aunt Betty. We're all going to be there rocking there at the dealership. Free food all day long. Starts at 2 p.m. coming up on Saturday, May the 30th.
0: We did this last year. I think it was Aunt Betty last year, too. And that car lot was rocking and filled with people.
1: Was.
0: We're making it bigger this year. So if you ain't got anything going on,
1: that's right.
0: Three bands at a car lot. Let's go.
1: More details are up on our website at WMZ.com. That's a wrap, man.
0: Woo!
1: We're done. Woo! This week is officially over for us.
0: Yeah.
1: This weekend.
0: I'm excited.
1: Are you ready?
0: I'm excited to sleep for 48 hours.
1: Oh, no, I was like, it's nap time. Have a wonderful rest of your weekend. And thank you guys so much for your love and support. May the Lord bless you and your family always.
0: And I hope to see you out there.
1: All right, get ready.
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1: 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Slot machines, rock legends, overpriced cocktails, massive buffets. I mean, there's worse ways to spend a September. That's your 60 Seconds in Rock. I'm Octavius for 103.5 WIMZ, Knoxville's classic rock.

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You're so bad. Tom Petty and Big R rocking through your Friday. World famous Block Party Weekend gets started today at 4 o'clock on the George McFly Show. Between now and

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0: 1035 WIMZ, Knoxville's classic rock and fog hat. 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The Scorps, The Doors, some Zeppelin and more next.
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0: 103.5 WIMC, Knoxville's Classic Rock. It's Journey, and who's crying now? Big R. Well, starting Monday, your chance to qualify to win a trip out to Vegas to see Sammy Hagar and his Best of All Worlds tour. It's actually not a tour anymore. It's a residency. He did a big tour around the country, and then he said, all right, let's park it in Vegas and let people come to us. And he's performing at Dolby Live at Park MGM. Up for grabs for the grand prize, couple of tickets to see him and Joe Satriani and Michael Anthony. Doing all kinds of Sammy, some Montrose, some Van Halen, Saturday, September 19th. 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
1: 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Got a text from a guy who says, "Hey, Big R, haven't heard you play the Warrior in a while." Patti Smythe and Scandal. If you remember, Patti Smythe had a thing with Don Henley for a while. So here we go, the Warrior on the All Request Lunch.

0: 103.5 WIMZ, Knoxville's Classic Rock and the All Request Lunch. Big R. Looking for something to do this weekend. Scottish Festival's going on. That's tomorrow and Sunday at the Townsend Visitor Center. All things Scottish. You've heard us talking about it. Don't forget about it. Go check it out. All right? Another extra long block of your requests coming in by text at 865-656-1035. We'll get some more of those and the Classic Rock Quiz coming up here in about 25 minutes. Up for grabs today. Got some Buddy Guy tickets on WIMZ.
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1: 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All you gotta do is show up, turn it up, and try to keep up with the Red Rocker. 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
1: Hey, head up for grabs. Got a couple of tickets to go see Buddy Guy at the Tennessee Theater on October 27th. Also, two tickets to the Big Sports Show, Knoxville's ultimate card collector and autograph event and convention coming to World's Fair Exhibition Hall May 22nd and 23rd. And you get that diploma that says you graduate the College of Classic Rock Knowledge. All right, we're going to use the text line today for the Classic Rock Quiz. And the question is this: which famous guitarist played the iconic solo on the Beatles' While My Guitar Gently Weeps? Which famous guitarist played the iconic solo on the Beatles' While My Guitar Gently Weeps? 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
1: 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Classic rock quiz question. Which famous guitarist played the iconic solo on the Beatles' While My Guitar Gently Weeps? Congratulations goes to Josh Black from Seymour, who said Eric Clapton. That is correct. And he scores a couple of tickets to the big sports show. Knoxville's Ultimate Card Collector and Autograph event going on May 22nd and 23rd at the World's Fair Exhibition Hall. Also a couple of tickets to see Buddy Guy at Tennessee Theater on October 27th, as well as that diploma that says he graduates the College of Classic Rock Knowledge. Let's check it out. Hear Clapton's work with the Beatles on WIMZ.

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0: 103.5 WIMZ, Knoxville's classic rock. Fleetwood Mac, that's the chain. 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Hang in there. Got some AC/DC, Skynyrd and Aerosmith coming up.
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0: Guns N' Roses knocking on heaven's door. 103.5 WIMZ, Knoxville's classic rock. George McFly on a beautiful Friday afternoon. This is The Ride Home, and I have two last chances for you to qualify for free gas for a year. That's coming up at 3 and then again at 4, so listen for the code words. 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Two last chances to qualify at 3 and again at 4. 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
1: 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I mean, there's worse ways to spend a September. 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

0: 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This morning, he got his foot through his underwear without losing balance. 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

0: 1035 WIMZ, Knoxville's classic rock. George McFly, it's the afternoon ride home. Promo Mike is with me in the studio. Two more chances to qualify for free gas for a year. That'll be it. So I need you to listen today at 3 in a couple minutes from now, and then again at 4. Hello, my friend. Who's this?
1: My name is Grace.
0: Hi, Grace.
2: Hi, Grace.
1: Hi.
0: What are you doing?
1: I'm driving on the way home from work. Well, my fiance's driving. I'm just riding.
0: What's your fiance's first name?
1: It is James.
0: James?
1: Yes. And my first name's actually Virginia. I just go by Grace.
2: Virginia to Grace.
0: That's Promo Mike, but he just goes by Promo.
2: That's true, yeah. Or just PM.
0: PM.
2: Yeah, PM.
0: Anyways, guys, we're getting kind of slap happy today. Yep, it's almost the weekend, and I just wanted to say hi to both of you.
1: Awesome!
0: Well, they didn't even know why they were calling.
2: Yeah.
0: What are we calling for? We don't know.
2: Happens all the time.
1: Yeah, we had to actually Google the numbers, so he Googled it real fast, and I just kept calling.
0: James and Grace! Oh, when are you going to get married, by the way?
1: We have not set a date. He actually just proposed on the 30th of last month.
0: Okay, well, wow. Before we say congratulations, what did you say, Grace?
1: Well, I'm wearing the ring.
2: Yeah, I was going to say, they're still in the car together, you know, so that's good.
0: That's wonderful. Hey, Promo Mike got his officiating license in the back of Field & Stream magazine. He is almost officially able to marry people.
2: That's right. Just like 6 more months. Yeah,
0: yeah, that's when...
2: Well, it's the paperwork, and it takes me a while.
1: I guess the wedding is not until at least six months from now, so that might come in handy.
2: Right now. Well, all right. Well, keep me in mind.
0: And keep, and
2: you can Google and find me, apparently.
3: We'd call him your afternoon drive home wingman, but he's really more of a breast man.
4: Hands off my

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13: 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Memorial Day has started here, hasn't it?
14: 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Guys, we have all kinds of stuff set out here in the 103 van. We've got the calendars. We got gifts, T-shirts. 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We're having a great time. We're partying on Clinton Highway here till 9 o'clock tonight. I'm telling you, new Nissans, 250, 260 new Nissans on the ground, 150 pre-owned cars on the ground, and we're cutting them loose. 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

0: Twisted Sister on 103.5 WIMZ, Knoxville's Classic Rock. George McFly, finally Friday, and it's going to be a beautiful weekend. Knoxville officially hit that weather where somebody will definitely attempt to grill in flip-flops tonight. Okay. One last chance to qualify for free gas for a year, coming up at 4. 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
2: Tennessee baseball team got off to a good start in their final series of SEC play this year. 9-7, the win last night over Oklahoma. Oklahoma now 14-15 in SEC play. The Vols sitting there at 500. And so this is a big weekend series when you talk about positioning for the SEC tournament coming up next week. Game 2 of the series is tonight, and then game 3 will be tomorrow. And then the Vols will head back home and find out who they're playing, when, and where, and all that good stuff next week at the SEC tournament. We do know the Lady Vols will play Northern Kentucky 5:30 today over on campus, and then the winner of that game will play the winner of Virginia, Indiana, who will be playing the nightcap coming your way tonight. Perfect night for softball as the Lady Vols play at 5:30, and then Virginia, Indiana, 8 o'clock tonight.
0: And don't forget, tomorrow, high-speed thrills, Knoxville Dragway, loud engine, fast cars, and the unmistakable smell of
2: Be there. NFL last night putting out the schedule for the season. One game of note, Tennessee Titans will be at the Dallas Cowboys the Sunday before Thanksgiving. I say that just because there's obviously a lot of Titans fans, and there's always Cowboys fans. So I think that's a game that kind of stands out. A number of international games all over the world as the NFL is expanding. And so kind of fun to see the schedule last night in NASCAR, the All-Star Race on Sunday. And then they'll be back at it again next week. Have a great weekend. Enjoy the beautiful weather. It's going to warm up over the weekend. You're going to be warming on Monday. Stay safe.
0: You too, Mark. Appreciate you. 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

0: Tom Petty, Free Fallin', 103.5 WIMZ, Knoxville's classic rock. George McFly about to kick off a world-famous block party weekend. One last chance to dance to qualify for free gas per year coming up at 4. Chris and Kirby couldn't call in. They're busy today, but they texted me. Then here's some dad jokes from me and Kirby. Okay. Why did the jaguar eat the tightrope walker? Because it was craving a well-balanced meal. What do you call a pig that does karate? A pork chop. What do you call a snake wearing a hard hat? A boa constrictor. Between those and knock-knock jokes, you'll slay me every time. All right, calling our second to the last qualifier for free gas for a year, courtesy of Henley Roofing.
1: Hello.
0: Hello, my friend. It's George McFly. Who am I speaking with?
1: This is Dennis.
0: Dennis, you got in while the getting is good, bud. You're the second to last qualifier for free gas for an entire year.
1: I could use it.
0: How much did it cost you to fill up your tank last?
1: Oh, I filled up yesterday and it was $4.04.
0: Isn't that crazy, man?
1: Yes.
0: It doesn't matter if you win free gas for a year.
1: I'd love that.
0: J-Mac and Drake will call you on Monday morning if you're the grand prize winner. That's all I got to tell you. Got my fingers crossed for you.
1: Oh, thank you very much, George.
0: God bless you, man. Have a great weekend. 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
3: 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But no wrecks. 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I'm Hollywood Hendricks, 103.5 WIMZ Workforce Traffic.
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1: Hey, is this McFly?
0: Yeah, it's George. Amanda.
1: Oh, hey, how are you?
0: Hi, Amanda. Let me get my bell here.
1: Zara.
0: Amanda Marr. She works for Sevier County.
1: Sevierville.
0: Sevierville's in Sevier County, correct?
1: Sevierville's in Sevier County. Yeah, we're different.
0: So are me and Big R, but we keep listening. Would I still be invited if I'm different? Bloomin' Barbecue in Sevierville. Best part is free. Admission's free. Concerts are free, right, Amanda?
1: That's correct.
0: Great way to get the community together, get to know your neighbors. But you're also encouraging and accepting guests and defectors, people from other cities, counties, states, countries, dialects.
1: Absolutely. It is the most fun festival. We've got about 28 different cook teams from all across the United States that come there to compete in the Bush's Best Tennessee State Championship Cook-Off. We have got vocalists from all over the Southeast that are coming to compete. There's a ton of stuff to do. It's a really great time.
0: I love Sevierville. People in Sevierville love WIMZ. 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Plus, you're the only place that's got a Fuddruckers left.
1: I did not know that, but that makes a lot of sense.
0: So today and tomorrow, Bloomin' Barbecue, historic downtown Sevierville. Get out and enjoy.
1: That's correct. And you know what? It's barbecue season, so downtown Sevierville never looks better or smells better. So we want everybody to come out and just have a great time with us.
0: Just follow your nose. Thanks, Amanda. I appreciate you calling.
1: All right. Thanks.
0: Thank you. Good people. Amanda checking in. The world famous Block Party weekend. Got Aerosmith and a butt kicking, finger licking rock block from Skinner coming up.
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3: A little heavier volume than usual as we kick things off this afternoon. We do have one wreck really slow around this right lanes, block 40 eastbound at Cedar Bluff Road. 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I'm Hollywood Hendricks, 103.5 WIMZ Workforce Traffic.
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5: 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This Roush Edition is absolutely beautiful. 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

0: Aerosmith on 103.5 WIMZ, Knoxville's classic rock. 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Hey, Chris, you say you're from Knoxville, but I don't detect an accent.
1: I don't know. Good question. I was originally from North, but, you know, I've been transplanted here over 20 years now.
0: Okay. So. All right. You have the non-regional diction.
1: Yeah.
0: So where are you from originally?
1: Indiana.
0: Duh. That's why. I can't believe it. I said duh. I haven't said duh in a long time. Duh.
1: Duh.
0: That's where Drake is from the J-Mac and Drake Morning Show, originally from Indiana.
1: There you go.
0: How long have you guys been in East Tennessee for, past 20 years?
1: Yeah, about 22 years.
0: Your dad come out here first, or what?
1: No, I came out here. I was just living in Atlanta and got tired of the traffic, so we just decided to move here instead of staying around Atlanta.
0: Atlanta's got bad traffic, huh?
1: Super bad. Even 22 years ago, it's even worse now.
0: Well, Knoxville ain't much better. I mean, you notice every orange barrel in Knoxville appears overnight.
1: Yeah, it's much nicer than a lot of areas, that's for sure.
0: I concur. It's beautiful weather, too. I mean, you know it's warm because every Jeep suddenly has no doors.
1: Oh, yeah, definitely.
0: Chris, great talking with you today, buddy. I appreciate a phone call. Have a great weekend. Tell everybody what radio station would you give your right ear to hear.
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3: Good afternoon. We are seeing the slow spots already. 40 westbound from 640 to Pellissippi Parkway. It's a 20-minute ride, about a 20-minute delay there. Pellissippi to the west side merge on 40 westbound, 6-minute delay for a 13-minute ride. Now we go to the opposite side of the interstate, 40 eastbound, west side merge to Pellissippi, 17 minutes, 9-minute delay, and 40 east from Pellissippi to 640, 13 minutes, and a 5-minute delay. I'm Michael Higgins, 103.5 WIMZ Workforce Traffic.
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5: I like that. I haven't heard that in a minute. I'm from Cars. It's more like Lynyrd Skynyrd and the Allman Brothers. Hey, guys, thanks for listening to us all day. 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

0: Eagles, Seven Bridges Road, 103.5 WIMZ, Knoxville's classic rock. That's a rock block on a world-famous block party weekend. George McFly, finally Friday, you're officially free from the bondage of the work week. Congratulations. Got John on the phone. It's him and Rena's anniversary. What are you going to do to celebrate?
1: We're going to go out to dinner over at the Copper Cellar.
0: That's the fondue place, right?
1: No. This is over at West Knox.
0: What am I thinking of? The one in Old City?
1: Yeah, I don't know that place.
0: Oh, the Melting Pot.
1: If you get a chance, there's one in downtown Knoxville, and there's one in West Knox, and they do a fantastic all-you-can-eat buffet on Sundays.
0: Okay, and you don't work there?
1: I do not work there, but I've been there a few times, and my wife loves the place, so I'm going to surprise her with dinner out.
0: And what did you say they specialize in? And what do you order, and you think it's great?
1: They specialize in steak, man. Their steak is out of this world. Ribeye, no better place than to have it.
0: It better be good, because on the street corner here at Broadway, where I work, they have like 20 ribeyes for $29. That's cool. I might check it out one of these days. Even though my stomach's still recovering. I got sick on squid steaks. You know when you get sick on something, you never eat it again? You can't even smell it? That's squid for me from now on, and for the drink, it's Jägermeister.
1: That's Peachtree Schnapps for me. I can't do that, and calamari either. I got sick one time on calamari.
0: You're Peachtree Schnapps and calamari. I'm calamari and Jäger. Even though peppermint schnapps is in contention. Right up there.
1: Yeah, can't do it. And as you get older, your body says, no, don't want that anymore.
0: What was the first sip of alcohol you ever took? What was it?
1: Southern Comfort.
0: That was your first?
1: Yeah. My friend's father was a big Southern Comfort guy, so we used to sneak his Southern Comfort.
0: Yeah.
1: But when we couldn't get it, we used to go and get the 40-ouncers of Old English.
0: Oh, man, that'll put you on your butt.
1: Yeah, it's like malt liquor. Woo!
0: John, and happy anniversary. I wish you another 48 years.
1: Gotta do it. Somebody said to me, men don't grow up, we just grow old.
0: Yeah, I bought the T-shirt. Yeah, buddy!
1: Good people.
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3: 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Big delay, 15 minutes. 40 westbound from 640 to Pellissippi Parkway, a 23-minute ride. Right lane is blocked, 275 southbound at Henley Street. To sample some of the world's sweetest experiences, you just need the right ticket. From incredible animals to an iconic brand, explore it all at Georgia Aquarium and World of Coca-Cola. 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
1: Don't forget,
0: starting on Monday, Octavius, we're giving somebody a chance to win a classic rock road trip to see Sammy Hagar in Vegas and $1,500 for expenses.
1: Pumped about that one.
0: First chance to qualify Monday morning at 9, then we'll do it again at 11, 1, 3, and 4.
1: Super pumped about that, man. I cannot wait.
0: You're looking sprightly today, my friend.
1: Thank you, sir.
0: How you feeling?
1: I'm good. I was reminded of a funny story today. Okay. I just thought I'd share it with you. Years ago, I flew to Philadelphia. It was a bad day. My flight got delayed twice.
0: Oh, boy.
1: Nonstop flight from Knoxville to Philadelphia.
0: It happens.
1: Didn't get there till 2 o'clock in the morning.
0: Okay, gosh.
1: The escalators were down. The elevators were broken. We had to walk up and down steps. Had to walk from one

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1: You ever heard of Cole's Law?
0: Like your potato salad. Don't get me started. You got to boil the potatoes in the potato salad.
1: Have a good weekend.
0: Nights with Octavius. She's on the way. Thanks for the call today. Appreciate you so much. Have a great weekend. Enjoy. It's a world famous block party weekend. Rockbox, Black Crowes, and Pink Floyd coming up.
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3: Got the right lane blocked, 275 southbound at Henley Street. A little slow there, 640 to I-40. A couple of extra minutes right now. 20-minute ride, 40 West from 640 to Pellissippi Parkway. An 11-minute delay from Pellissippi to the west side merge on 40 West. 12 minutes and a 5-minute delay there. 19-minute ride, 40 eastbound from Pellissippi to 640. An 11-minute delay. I'm Michael Higgins, 103.5 WIMZ. Workforce traffic.
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1: 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Hello there, it's Octavius. Welcome to Nights with Octavius. It's Friday. That's all I can say. And that's all that needs to be said. Enjoy your Friday, folks. Whatever you're doing tonight, I hope you enjoy it. Keep us tuned in, though. Or actually, keep me tuned in. It's just me. There's not us. Unless I'm schizophrenic again. I mean, you never know. Another extra long block of classic rocks coming up. Ozzy on a block party weekend. Be telling you about how to win a Taco Tuesday next break. And right now, we're going to check traffic.
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3: 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Pellissippi to the west side merge is 11 minutes and a 4-minute delay there. 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

0: 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Queen on a block party weekend. Octavius on a block party weekend. 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

0: 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It's Octavius Block Party Weekend. Big shout out to Jeremy and Chris and Lynn up at Windrock today. Outlaw Off-Road here in Knoxville and Outlaw Off-Road down in Huntsville, Alabama. And Jeremy Purick, he's with a company called Rock Crawler. And they went up to Windrock today. Hope you guys had a good time. Thanks for tuning us in today, too. We really appreciate that. 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Def Leppard and ZZ Top. It's Friday night. It's a block party weekend. It's Octavius. Hey, what could go wrong?
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0: 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ZZ Top, give me all your lovin' from the days when we used to watch the radio. MTV, you know what I mean. If you were lucky enough to have one of those cable boxes that had the stereo hookups in the back, you could listen to MTV while you watched it in stereo. And it was awesome. We had a, well, my, I mean, everybody knows, my father was in broadcasting, journalism, and communications his whole entire life. And he had a lot of audio equipment, and we had a very, very big stereo in the living room, and the TV was right next to it. So MTV sounded amazing, and that song did too. Well, it's Octo right here. You get ready for some high-speed thrills. Head on out to Knoxville Dragway this Saturday. That's tomorrow, May 16th. 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